0: what you asked me for.
1: Okay.
0: Before I give you this envelope, are you sure you want to see what's inside?

let's get the party started. See you at the bar, you was hardly talking. That's when I knew that your heart was scarring. Friends to lovers need a part to star in. Like, wait, babe, let me